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0: 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You took get a coach in Chakavino. I think I took a mountain, of course, which again they had a maso. Or just build a video begin to Konga Vitambla. St. Juliana Gayaza. 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Or Chitambuza Bulunji and Kubuzi Zako. We will come on an hour. Come to Oguarbo Gola Semen. 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
1: Belden is good, fatherly and sympathetic man said we're going to give something to support one day. Those who lost their dear ones are supposed to be given 5 million. While those who got injuries and were admitted were to receive 1 million. From reliable sources, that money came in. But some of us were in the hospital, others even didn't know when the money was brought in. And yet, when we tried to follow the bus companies, because they had a full list of those who were injured, also the dead had a full list. They said they submitted everything to the president's office. From that time, all attempts to get that 1 million has been put in. We tried to go to what is supposed to be the president's representative in the city here, Dr. Tosilekun. You go there. The number that they gave to us of the person in Nile Bus and Nile's Bus Company. When I called the person in the city, he fixed the call. Then when I begin to now raise the issue, he switches off.
0: Mumbera yemu Edward Adia wa miaka 29 egy'obukulu nga musomesa wa primary ononga yamenyeka emirundi enaku kuguru kwe bwatyo n'abanga ajjanjabibwa agambye nti ne mukaseera kano embeera tennaterera era nti aludde nga ye ola ensimbi kakati asobeddwa yekane mu kibira.
2: That time I actually sustained a fracture in my right leg, whereby my right leg was broken into 4 pieces, one in the tibia, the knee, the femur, and then pelvic muscle. From there I was taken to La Choke Hospital in Gulu, whereby the doctors worked on me. They now planted metals inside. I'm carrying metals, which is still heavy for me. Of course, in foreign body, I still struggle to even to take a step like that. So from there, I stayed like 3 months in the hospital. So I was brought out. Now from here, I normally report for review every month till the metals are going to be removed. That's when I'll be set free. From what I heard, that it was like 5 million for each one who lost their life. And then those who sustained injuries like us were to receive 1 million. But now, to my surprise, up to date, we have not received anything of that kind.
0: Kati waliwo ensonda ezigamba nti abamu ku bakaawo nawo ngatako ne famire zaabo abaafiirwa abantu baabwe wabula bano nga balina akakwate ku bannamagye ngatako n'abamu ku bakungu abanene mu gavumenti ya kuno mbu ensimbi zino ez'obweyamu obwakolebwa omukulembeze w'eggwanga bandibanga baazifuna. 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

0: 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So look to come season come be no one with a motor car. We move flat screen TVs, motorbike, smartphones. Go free complimentary rock boom as you back. So now it's your money with our baby in your money. 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
1: 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Watch out with it and check it.
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1: President is good, fatherly and sympathetic man said we're going to give something to support one day. Those who lost their dear ones are supposed to be given 5 million. Well, those who got injuries and were admitted were to receive 1 million. From reliable sources, that money came in. But some of us were in the hospital. Others even didn't know when the money was brought in. And yet, when we tried to follow the bus companies, because they had the full list of those who were injured, also the day they had the full list. They said they submitted everything to the president's office. From that time, all attempts to get that 1 million has been put in. We tried to go to what is supposed to be the president's representative in the city here, about those 11 times. You go there. The number that they gave to us of the person in Nile Bus and Nile's Bus Company. When I called the person in the city, he takes the call. Then when I begin to now raise the issue, he switches off.
0: Omulala ali mu mbeera y'emu ye Edward Adia wa myaka 29 egy'obukulu nga musomesa wa primary wabula ng'ono yafuna ebisago bya mirundi 4 bwe yamenyeka agamba nti ne mukadde kano akyasobeddwa kubanga ensimbi zino tanazirabako.
2: That time I actually sustained a fracture in my right leg, whereby my right leg was broken into 4 pieces, one in the tibia, the knee, my femur, and then pelvic muscle. From there I was taken to Lacho Hospital in Gulu, where the doctors worked on me. They now planted metals inside. I'm carrying metals, which is still heavy for me. Of course, in my body, I still struggle to even to take a step like that. So from there I stayed like 3 months in the hospital. So I was brought out. Now from here I normally report for review every month till the metals are going to be removed. That's when I'll be set free. From what I heard, that it was like 5 million for each one who lost their life, and then those who sustained injuries like us were to receive 1 million. But now, to my surprise, up to date we have not received anything of that kind.
0: Bo abantu b'ebusoga baweereddwa gaabuwa bulijjo okukomya ng'okulwanagana n'abakulembeze be balonda wabula babanja ekimu buweereza bwokka bino byonna byogeddwa omuyambi w'omubaka wa pulezidenti mu 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
1: 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You don't divide yourself, because once divided, you become dysfunctional. And when you're dysfunctional, the council will fail. And then you must exhibit integrity in office, avoiding conflict of interest, avoiding corruption, and avoiding personal allocation of what should actually go to the people.
0: Sentebe wa disitulikiti Cosmas Aikobua ategezezza nti okweyawulayawula n'obutali bumu kyekimu ku biviirako empeereza y'emirimu embi oluyolo.
2: The aim of politics is a good life, but today many of our people are still far from that good life. Arua district, like any other district in the region, in the country, faces high disunity, majorly based on party politics. Yet we have educated, highly respected allies in Arua district.
0: Yes, ntibu wakabondo kabaka bava mitundu bya Buganda omupiera umbaka mparlament webizinga bye Buvuma mu lukiiko lw'eggwanga olukulu Robert Migadde Ndugwa asabye ababaka abakulembera okunyweza omwoyo gwo ku ssekimu awatali kwekwasa njawuka na bibiina bya bufuzi okusobola okulaakulanya abantu ba Buganda awamu n'okusobola okuzza namulondo ku ntikko. 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
1: 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Udogi in his way Salah's beaten him he just had to score today to put his stamp on Liverpool's special, special day. And breaking for Jota, who's only just come on, Alexander-Arnold. And Salah's got it in. Liverpool are the champions of the Premier League. Liverpool, the Premier League champions. Liverpool, once again, the kings of England.
2: Back it goes to Bernardo Silva. Second ball in from De Bruyne. Rodri pulling away and Haaland.
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0: French League One.
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5: A mistake at the back and Paris Saint-Germain are punished.
0: Serie A.
6: And that is it. Milan are into the semi-finals of this season's UEFA Champions League.
7: 1-0 on the night. 3-0 aggregate. They go to Istanbul Internazionale.
0: Spanish La Liga.
8: For Real Madrid and he scores. Quick as a flash, they're back in it.
9: 90th minute from Barcelona's number 10. It looks like Barcelona have nicked the win at the end.
0: German Bundesliga.
10: Fabulous goal. Borussia Dortmund take the lead with a brilliant individual goal.
0: Formula One.
11: From 14th on the grid, 6th today, looking to take the lead on lap 17. We ride through Radion corner. We're getting closer to the back of his teammate with every meter that we run. Now we're going to get DRS and there will be nothing that Perez can do. Max Verstappen takes the lead of the Belgian Grand Prix.
0: Tennis.
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1: 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Embozi asano ne mani to jeso nyuwele dala. What's better with football? Bear over the boys.
2: Giving on goal.
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3: Zofalo's jambi enjoyo.
1: Where is the football better? At home or away?
2: Oma advantage ojimanyi ugwe.
1: Wali kulutimbe gaga day. What league is better?
2: Nika football.
1: Champions League. Kati tell me, what goes down better with football?
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8: The one who I was cutting for the two eyes.
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7: masanare.
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This one. 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

0: For your information, Andrew and Barbara have just wedded just 7 days. 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
0: 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The Throwback Thursday. 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
2: Congratulations, Honorable Speaker.
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2: Honorable Namazi Olive Kagobola got 20 votes. Honorable Kwarija Nicholas got 15 votes. The total number of valid votes were 35. The total number of invalid votes was 00. The total number of votes cast was 35. I therefore declare Honorable Namazi Olive Kagobola the elected candidate for the position of Deputy Speaker, since she has obtained more than 50% of the votes cast in her favor.
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3: 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It's very unfortunate because this man in the neighborhood is supposed to be giving advice or even providing safety and protection of younger ones from being victims of sexual abuse. But unfortunately, he was personally involved in committing this very offense. As I talk, he is under detention. Upon completion of inquiries, he will be arraigned before courts of law to answer charges accordingly.
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5: What's better with football? 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
5: 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At home or away?
4: My advantage of Jimani Gwe.
5: Why could you team the Gaga Day?
7: What league is better?
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4: 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In Praia, Jean's alarm has found him awake because the game went into extra time at 2 o'clock in the morning. 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
2: Now, for tourism promoters, I want to tell you that Uganda is unique. There are only 3 points on the globe, Uganda and 2 others, which are like this. Why is Uganda unique? It is unique because we are right on the equator. That airport where you landed is 200 meters north of the equator. The equator passes 200 meters from the end of the runway on the southern side. So we get the sun all day round. But our altitude is high. Normally when I travel to the world, I get very worried. When I land in New York, I look at the computer of my plane and they say I am 18 feet above sea level. I don't sleep in the hotel because I get worried that the ocean may come and swallow me. But here where you are 1,200 meters above the sea, here. Therefore, all the year round, our temperatures are very mild. Here you don't have to warm the air, you don't have to cool it, you just enjoy it the way it is.
1: Omuteesiteesi omukulu mu minisitule evunaanyizibwa ku byobulambuzi n'ebitonde eby'omu nsiko gattako ebifo ebyedda Katusiime yako annyonnyodde n'agamba nti Uganda ekyali bimu ku bifo ebyobulambuzi ku lukalu lw'abaddugavu Africa ebisikiriza abantu.
3: The peace and stability that Uganda enjoys today are the great assets upon which tourism thrives. Through your unwavering commitment to security, Uganda has become one of the safest and most stable destinations in the region. The pacification of previously insecure areas, the protection of our borders, and the continued investment in national security have enabled tourism to flourish across all the regions of this country. We also applaud your government, Your Excellency, for the commitment to health and safety. Uganda has demonstrated resilience and capability in responding to health challenges, including HIV/AIDS, COVID-19, and other global public health threats like Ebola. This confidence in Uganda's system strengthens our image as a reliable and safe destination for visitors and investors alike. Your Excellency, your focus on infrastructure development has equally transformed the tourism landscape of our country. The roads, the bridges, the airports, urban infrastructure, and digital connectivity are key imperatives for tourism growth, and Uganda has made tremendous progress under your leadership and will continue to do more.
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4: 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It is not. Because if PLU is leading an anti-corruption crusade, by now Honorable Mawanda would have been hanged by the PLU itself. Isn't he the chairman of the PLU? Didn't they find facts? We saw videos of bags and bags of money. By now, the Honorable Sisi, the one who was shaking hands with the president and the president had forgiven, by now she would also be, you know, somewhere. But they are all in the PLU and they are very comfortable. So it cannot be an anti-corruption crusade.
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6: We are in a period of corruption. And people go in an institution and the administrators and management conspire to swindle the resources or to create artificial needs. Say we are going to have a workshop, so we will need some money for facilitation, I don't know what. People find ways of swindling, and we know what is going on now in Uganda, how people now are investigating corruption in parliament. So people conspire to take what is not theirs.
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17: 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Uganda Waraji, the spirit that binds us. Celebrating 60 years of bringing Ugandans together. 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Please drink responsibly.

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7: 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What work? Why you like a much Dr. Jeze Chameleon? I know what a family year of Amuchalawe and come Billy as a dollar, Bully Mwes. And come be as a dollar, Bully Mwes, because your market that's in Toronto was an video mark. And come be as a dollar, that is a million in Sanfunga Nichitun, million in Sanfunese Guamu, Bully Mwes. So can only come MC Mayor and the song as in the areas you want you to get them be. And I don't know why you come here, MC Mayor. Chili chamzei.
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3: Ebola is much easier to control than corona. Corona was one of the biggest problems in the world, one of the most dangerous pandemics. Why? Because it was spreading through breathing. We sit in the same bus, even if I am some meters away, you can infect me. We sit in the same room, you can infect me with corona.
0: President Museveni era yawadde ekiragiro kiyimiriza obutale bwonna obusangibwa mu disitulikiti eziriraanye ensalo ne Democratic Republic of Congo.
3: The vice president will chair meeting and guide you. The one thing that should stop are the markets near the border, because those are very indisciplined. Here there was a big market in Toroko where the Ugandans and the Congolese were busy mixing up. Those should be suspended.
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3: Triple A.
1: Triple
0: okay. So my brother Kavete enter. We are going to discuss about
1: let the mozi see discussion into discuss mozi and Kavete.
0: So I give you a mic, you start. You know this Anita Monk, you know issues are going on in our country. They are talking about her, the car, Rosilo, you see, and whatever. Do you know about that?
3: Have you ever heard that about that?
0: Mm.
3: But what I mostly I request you from the government is to put more effort to punish such people. Yes, to punish such people because they are the one who leads the country to suffer.
0: So they are corrupt.
3: Yeah.
0: Now that's what we can say.
1: Oh my God, number one, bro, Jabba na bonna. But we are solo mode. Oba wuri double.
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